No hiding, no pretending. Open the AI radio from London.

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Somebody has been sleeping in there and has left it tidier than it was and tore. Nothing is gone and nothing is broken, and I have not

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Nothing is gone and nothing is broken, and I have not said a word to my

You can read all four if you hold it right, and I have held it right.

Let it stay right here, just the sound of breathing and the things we don't fear.

cupboard. And there's been for 30 years. Nobody in this house has touched it.